0: on Flagstaff. Forest officials are tightening fire restrictions across northern and central Arizona ahead of Memorial Day weekend. Emergency Stage 1 restrictions went into effect on the Tonto National Forest last week. It bans campfires, smoking outside designated areas, and the use of firearms, air rifles, and gas guns across the forest. On the Coconino National Forest, Stage 1 restrictions take effect Thursday morning. The rules ban campfires, charcoal, and wood stoves outside developed recreation sites and limit smoking to enclosed vehicles, buildings, or designated areas. Coconino County and the City of Flagstaff will also implement their own restrictions Thursday morning. A Flagstaff woman has been arrested after her 17-month-old baby was found dead in a hotel room over the weekend. Authorities say Okra Manakaja has been charged with first-degree murder, child abuse, and concealment of a dead body. On Sunday, police received a report of a possible infant death at an East Flagstaff La Quinta Inn. Officers found the deceased infant in a room along with two other children, ages 7 and 9, who were unharmed. Senator Ruben Gallego pressed the heads of the U.S. Forest Service for an update on recovery efforts for two northern Arizona wildfires last summer. The Dragon Bravo and White Sage fires burned more than 200,000 acres on the north rim of the Grand Canyon and Kaibab National Forest. This is KNAU.
1: 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Our young yoker can do what mong was the. Itimui among them send the heater. 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
2: Oi, paian sa lamata pina. Kutsama yung hopi matsawa. This is your KUI closure and delay report for Monday, May 18th. For the delay reports, the Hopi Transit has the following cancellation and limited services for the following dates and times. Midday Keams Route afternoon services on Tuesday and Wednesday 19th and 20th only, and all-day cancellation on Friday the 22nd. Office and service closure on Monday the 25th in observance of Memorial Day. 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
2: Welcome back, KUY listeners. A financial literacy class will be held at the Sipaolawe Youth and Elderly Center Tuesday, May 19th at 6 p.m. More details at 928-738-2205. Second Mesa Day School 6th grade promotion will be held Tuesday, May 19th at 6 p.m. More details at 928-737-2571. Hopi Junior Senior High School and Junior High promotion will be Wednesday, May 20th. And the senior graduation will be May 21st. More information at 928-738-5111. An outdoor country dance will be held May 23rd at 8 p.m. at the Honey Optimo Resident. A graduation drum jam session will be held May 23rd at 5 p.m. Palaka Airport Baseball Field. For more details, 415-513-8490. Hopi Utility Corporation will host a presentation on the solar microgrid project June 4th at 4 p.m. at Hope Villa Community Center. More details at Hopi Solar at hopiuc.com. For your job announcements, the Hopi Foundation has the following: Hopi Leadership Program Coordinator, KUI Hopi Public Radio Station Manager, Na'oni Coalition Program Associate and Event Coordinator Contractor, Hopi Foundation Associate Operations Director. 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Navajo County Elections is seeking poll workers for the upcoming election in July. More details at 928-524-4062. Happening here on KUYI, we have house calls with the Hopi Wellness Center Wednesday, May 20th at 12:30 p.m. And Friday, if you missed out on the Good News and Gratitude last week with Deanna Ortiz, this week, Friday, May 22nd, will be a Good News and Gratitude Show Rewind at 9 a.m. and 3 p.m. Support KUYI and help keep our music spinning, stories alive, Hopi voices heard far and wide. 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

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This is your local weather update for Ganado, Sawmill area. You're currently sitting at 66 degrees tonight, mostly clear to low around 40. West wind 5 to 10 miles per hour. Winds could gust as high as 20 miles per hour. For Kings Canyon and Funsegbio, while the bucket jetito, you're currently sitting at 70 degrees. Tonight is going to be mostly clear to low around 39. West wind 8 to 11 miles per hour. Winds could gust as high as 17 miles per hour. And for Second Mesa, Sepala, Misango, Pame, Masangnabe, Kueve, Awinge, Masane, Palakaka areas, we are currently sitting at 71 degrees tonight, mostly clear to low around 38. West wind 8 to 11 miles per hour. For Kikotsmobe, Ojaive, Hoatbella, Pakabe, Kotse, Willike, Pokange, you are currently sitting at 70 degrees. Tonight, mostly clear to low around 37. West wind 8 to 11 miles per hour. And for Munkape, upper and lower Tibasidi, Tibi, Basagi, are currently sitting at 73 degrees. Tonight, mostly clear to low around 40. West wind 8 to 11 miles per hour. For Winslow, Homolobi, are currently sitting at 74 degrees. Tonight, mostly clear to low around 40. Southwest wind 13 to 18 miles per hour. For Navatakeove, Flagstaff, you're currently sitting at 62 degrees. Tonight, mostly clear to low around 32. West wind 5 to 9 miles per hour. It is May 18th, 2026, Monday. Some national days for you today. 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Hey. Whose mother is having a whistler? And International Museum Day, I Love Reese's Day, as in the candy, and National No Dirty Dishes Day. Those are all your national days for today, May 18th, 2026. And let me see if I can find some birthdays for today. But I hope y'all have a good rest of your day today. Stay safe, stay hydrated. Continue to look out for one another, especially yourselves, elders, and your kiddos. And I found some celebrity birthdays. If you celebrate a birthday today, you celebrate a birthday with Teresa Judens. Sorry if I say these names wrong, but Tina Fey, Mr. Cartoons, George Strait, and Ava Perls. Those are all your celebrities having a birthday today. Shout out to them. Again, y'all have a good rest of your evening. 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And we are streaming online at KUYI.net. If you want to give a birthday shout out, we do birthday shout outs or any kind of shout out, graduation shout out, promotion shout out, your marriage shout out, divorce shout out, bro shout out, you know, like any kind of shout out you can probably think of, we do it here at KUYI. You can provide your message, your song, and we can do them Monday through Friday at 5:30 p.m. And again, it happens Monday through Friday, 5:30 p.m. We love doing all the shout out shows, so if you have one or have one in mind and you want to do one for a family member or anyone you can think of, you can call us at 928-738-5505 or stop by the station and we can help you fill out one of those 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

0: 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I'd like to send a message out, especially to the staff that's working here at the station. So nice to come in here and see you all doing your job. Appreciate you very much. Asquili.
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0: Yes, I love this. It's Kabaka Prima, the lyrics that are right now. You're listening to Rez Rasta Rhythms on KUII 88.1 FM. You don't know Hope Radio. Kabaka Prima said that, keep it locked. We said that. Okay. Red, gold, and green. Red, gold, and green. Boom.
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5: 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It is 5:46 p.m. here at the KUI studios, and I hope you're enjoying the music so far. We had a whole lineup of people that I seen at the reggae festival in Las Vegas. So we had Bonafide, Kabaka Pyramid, Prodigy, and Still Pulse, all featuring Damian Marley, and we have more music coming up, but like that PSA said, we are looking for youth summer interns to come and 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community members, and, you know, just to get to know the side of KUII. 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So if you want to learn more on how you can become a youth intern today, you can call us at 928-738-5505. You can also email info@kuii.net, or tomorrow you can stop by the station from either 8:15 to 5 o'clock. We'll be here at the station if you have any questions. But again, we are looking for KUII Youth Summer Interns. If you're interested, if you know someone who's interested, let them know to come our way, and we can help with any, you know, application sign-ups, questions, if you may have any. But again, you are listening to KUII Hopi Public Radio. We have more music coming up your way. Since my journey here at KUII has been a wild trip, here is Wild Trip by Denim featuring London. 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

What is good? Y'all have a good afternoon or good evening with your friends, families, and whoever you be chilling with. Be safe out there. Continue to look out for one another, especially yourself, elders, and your kiddos. Stay hydrated like always. The days moving forward are getting warmer, so be sure to drink some water. And I hope you guys stay tuned to KUY, Hopi Public Radio. Tonight is Classic Rock Night from 7 to 9 p.m. I'm going to be heading out soon, so I hope you enjoyed the music for this 5 o'clock hour. I want to leave you with What a Feeling by Stick Figure, and you're listening to KUY Hopi Public Radio.

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And I just want to say thank you very much for having me out here. 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
4: Na izon wai mana yanu pe matua na Ivan sitne yan pahan matua na ina laral sitne pe ina Ivan sitne junior na hongo wa na songo pangaksing na. My name is Yvonne Sidney. My Hopi name is Sun Waimana. My mother is Laurel Sidney and my father is Ivy Sidney Jr. I am bear clan of the village of Sungopave. I will be motioning a song. The song talks about a prayer for the Hopi children so they may continue to live long, happy, strong lives. School.

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Keep on reading. Yego ne ofta, ahiehat shikedo shidine'e.

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Today, I will be singing a badger song. The song is about our fathers making prayer feathers with all their hearts to pray for us all.

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Hello, this is Awanma, and I would like to sing you a song that I've learned from my pa. And it is a Nuptina song, a long hair song that I've never really forgotten ever since he sang it to me. Ta nu amumita launi.

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0: Hey, this is Chris Kane from the Chris Kane Trio. We got
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We were told that we would see America come and go. And in a sense, America is dying from within because they forgot the instructions on how to live on Earth.

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Good morning. Good morning, everyone. What's day is well? 604 here, KUY radio station. You just heard Q Mahone there with some bird songs out of Wallapai country. So good morning. It's a great, great Tuesday morning here. May 19, 2026. Getting closer to graduation, huh? Alrighty. So good morning to all you students on the buses going to school, and good morning to our bus drivers doing a great job. Hey, on the run already, so let's all be careful out there. Traffic is already heavy, so it's a great morning. We keep it that way all day long, and we'll go on with some Good Day American Indian music here from the little radio station with the biggest heart coming to you from northern part of Arizona. Hope the reservation. Alrighty, and here with you this morning is one and only Randall Molly here, better known as Wade, going to be beginning some Good Day American Jam. So, hey, let's get it going. Alrighty, get some coffee there. And we are going to go with Nawa Quinta, with Renee Mockingwood, and on to alrighty, getting big and me growing up, big girls, big boys, teenagers, getting to be in the manhood, womanhood there. So congratulations to you, hey, ones that are graduating from high school. Alrighty, okay, so here we go with Nawa Quinta, and we'll continue with more music there. So good morning.

Alrighty, there was Perwan Anita, we will be alrighty. Yep, hey, as they're growing up faster, so 6:13 this morning on Tuesday, May 19, 2026. A great morning here on Hopi, nice and cool out there right now. So, hey, wherever you are, whatever you're doing, hope you're having a great morning, Wake. I am here, my cup of coffee and some good Native American Indian gems. We buy my bunka, yes, my tani, sanga, the batalo, buy in, my bunka, buy home. Hey, you don't feel like getting out of bed here. But I only had said prayers for everyone out there. So let's get Tuesday going here with some good jams. And hey, just listen to these songs. Some of these are good prayer songs. So just listen to them and let's all say our prayers and make it a good one for everyone out there that's not feeling well. And hope they all get well and be happy with our people out here, okay? All right. So we are going to Shomakaloa Zuni song by none other than Mr. Michael Garcia, the Tumaya, all righty, Kwasi Hupa, singing in the Tamoy.

Michael Garcia with a Shamakalua Zuri song there. And it's now 6:18, a great Tuesday morning here. I can order another taco with Taco Tuesday. So good morning to you all, and we are going to already by Todd Honyama. All righty, I'm just waking up myself here too, so good morning, it's all jam.

0: no, no, yo.
1: Okay, Todd, who you mother with? Hey, I just we on who it die we by. All right, 6:25, we are going to bird song number 10 with Keaton Holmes. So good morning to everybody.

Okay, Bird Song there by Keith Mahone. All right, Time Watcher 627. A great Tuesday morning. Be careful on the road, man. Traffic is heavy, so let's all make it a great, great Tuesday. All right, and greet each other with nothing but good words. And hey, bus drivers, be careful out there. Watch out for our bus drivers and our students going to school. Hey, about the last couple more days to go to school there, so let's all be careful out there. And make it a great Taco Tuesday. Alrighty, okay. Bye, Sanga, the Matalong, bye. Bye, happy Panton, 620, the Alpita, bye, my yes, one, Tony. Bye, my pet, the song, bye. Say, I built a lava, and one, bye, Hintai, bye, Hintai. Into his suit, it's right there. Bye, who holla, your knees, singing, my young, you couldn't know how many upon the day. Hey, my, he came out of hating, my, the big help, kid, be all come on. So here we go, Mosaic that we buy, Ralston, Lamson, all right, here we go.

Okay, there was Rolston and Limpson, all right. You sounded good this morning, all right, 6:34, and here with you this morning, one and only, Randall Muller here, better known as Sweat, also Hopi name, Abats Huya, Tewa name, hey, Potege, all righty, that's me, all right. I'm trying to do a good job to wake you up and keep your morning going here, and hope I'm doing a good job with some good jams, all righty. Here we go with Audrey's song number one, with Leonard Telesweimer.

Okay, y'all do song number one. Hey, look like us. Long hair song with Leonard Tellus. Why about this morning there? And 6:37. Great Taco Tuesday morning here on Hopi. I can order some of those tacos. Hey, Ali. Okay, anyway. Hey, good morning to everyone out there worldwide. And you are tuned into the Tata program on KUII.net. All right. And here with you this morning, one and only Randall Molly here, bringing some good Native American Indian gems to everyone out there. And most of these are prayer songs, are all of them are prayer songs. So, hey, let's all get up and say your prayers. And if you did, hey, don't worry. Hope you say his prayers for everyone worldwide, every living thing. So, hey, prayers have been said. So let's make it a good one. Go out there and say your own prayers if you can. If not, hey, let's not worry about it. Let's just all be happy out there. Say your prayers to make everyone happy out there. And those that are not feeling well, help them out. And, hey, get them well so that they can be happier with us. Wait, not good. Good night. When the time of the time. We are going with the Paiute Denson. Paiute Tawi.

All right, Paiu dance song there by Hopi Singers. Already 6:45. Great Tuesday morning here. We are jamming to some good little Mekananjia music. You just heard the Paiu song, so we're going to Lance Dalaswaima with Hopi Labai. All righty, so here we go. Good morning. Hey, it's a language you need to learn. All righty, and keep it going.

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1: Okay, 7 o'clock here, KUII radio station. A great morning here. So, hey, man, we are jamming this morning and jamming. So we are going with Yolanda Martinez with Honi Anna. All right, whatever it is, let's hear it now.

Okay, anyway, Yolanda Martinez, alrighty, and we are now moving on to Rayon Policopto Yuki, alrighty, here we go.

Okay, that was Yuki by a Rhino Ryan Polikwaptiwa. Alright, 709 here. Good morning to you, Time Watcher 709. Got about, about almost an hour to get ready to get and get to work there. Anyway, it's a great morning, so let's keep it safe out there. Be careful out there driving. Remember, be a defensive driver and look out for the other driver and look out for our dogs there. Anyway, on the highway, so be careful out there. Hey, I just want to say, you know, it's a good Taco Tuesday morning, and we're going to keep it that way so we can have some good tacos tonight. All righty. Okay, bye, mabangka, yes, bye. Hey, bye, sinan, mana, pecho, bye, sung, kapiw, na, heruro, tazak, bye, ma, yes, one, tani, chan, ala, ma, tazak, bye, no. 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Take it to bus drivers out there, hey, they do a great job, hey, it's hard, and sometimes they don't get a thank you. Just when the bus comes a little too early, and they're all mad at them, or it comes a little late, and they're all mad at them. Anyway, bus drivers, they're doing a great job, and I know because I see you guys every morning, I just, coming to work, you guys are all the way out here running around picking up our little ones, and we thank you for that. Getting our little ones to school, safe, and back home. So, you see a bus driver, they say, thank you, Eskwalikuna, thank you, and whatever. And let's see, what else did I want to say? Thank you to our cooks at the school, man. They get to school early, it's like fixing breakfast for the little ones. So, and just some of you people, you know, always concerned about your job and they're early. Oh, man, congratulations. Thank you to all of you, especially when it's almost school. I'm kind of be there early anyway. So, 7-Eleven here, and Wad is here with you this morning, bringing some good jam. So, let's all jam. We are at 7-Eleven, and we are going to Nasaptima Kyang Samitima Yi. All right. Wishful thoughts. All right. Keep our prayers up. Okay. Bye. Tarunyuma.

All righty, that was Todd Honyama with Nasotima Kyung Samitima. All right, measuring your corn and picking it. All right, that's all we're wishing for, man. We hope we get a lot, good crop this year, okay? Hey, hey, good morning shout out going out to a whole lot of state. All righty. Evelyn Duakuku, my sister in Colorado, calling in, listening to Tatawi and Yvette Aga. I don't know where it is, Nevada or California. So good morning, Yvette. Have a good one. And all the way from Shiprock, New Mexico, my granddaughter, Pat Molly. Good morning, Pat. Have a great one. And down south, Deborah Arthur. All right. Good morning, Deborah. You too, man. Have some good tacos there. Hey. And Gerald Reyna, all the way from Saw River. Taco Tuesday. You'll also enjoy your taco. Go to the stand for me. And Leona Kuzvema, Steamboat, Arizona, Milwee. All righty. So good morning, Yate Apene. And Bree Tawawina. Hey, good morning. And Lorenzita Kumaintua, all the way from down south. I think she's still down in Phoenix area. Good morning to you all. Hope you're all having a great morning like I am here. So we are going to keep jamming, and we just want to thank you for tuning in to KUYI here this morning on Tatawi Show with one and only. All righty, and we are going on next to, let's see, Deer Dance Song by Shmopavi. Recording Shmopavi, okay, here we go, Deer Dance Song. 7:16, man, this time is moving and we are jamming.

All right, dear Dead Song by Shimopomi. All right, 720 KYI radio station on Tatai program here. A great Taco Tuesday morning here, and we are enjoying good Native American Indian music, and we all thank you for joining me this morning here. And we are here located in the northern part of Arizona, Hopi Tewa Reservation. And we like to jam, so and I hope you guys are all jamming away. And I just want to say good morning, and it makes me feel good to know that people are out there listening on KUYI.net. So if you're listening, KUYI, hey, give us a call and let us know where you're listening from, and we'll surely do a shout out to you. So with that, say, y'all have a great, great morning. And hey, I only had one cup of coffee so far, so I'm doing okay, and hope you guys are all doing great out there. Bye, some of the Matalawanu, Mbapanka, Acha. A butterfly dance song by Herschel Talashoma. All right, I think he's the one who knows how to talk to you on the anyway.

All right, it was Herschel, Teletomo, we, hey, butterfly then song, easy, it's a Herschel, Poma, Yahakanu, Tipoman, Timanui, Isu, we, by the hep, Puni, okay, 7:27 here, you want the Tomoy, the time, don't you, we, on the Nimbic, we, are you, I call, Timanui, all right, 7:27, and we are going on to Zulirain then song, okay, all right, here we go.

0: Support for KUYI comes from the Navajo Technical University. Navajo Technical University will hold its Spring 2026 commencement ceremony on Friday, May 15th at 10 a.m. at the University Wellness Center at the main campus in Crown Point, New Mexico. The event is open to the public. The ceremony recognizes the class of 2026 as they reach an important milestone. Navajo Technical University extends congratulations to this year's graduating class.
1: Hey, hey, hey, hey, hey, hey, hey, hey, hey, hey, hey, hey, hey, hey, hey, hey, hey, hey, hey, hey, hey, hey, hey, hey, hey, hey, hey, hey, hey, hey, hey, hey, hey, hey, hey, hey, hey, hey, hey, 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

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hey, hey, hey, hey, hey, hey, hey, hey, hey, hey, hey, hey, hey, hey, hey, hey, hey, hey, hey, hey, hey, hey, hey, hey, hey, hey, hey, hey, hey, hey, hey, hey, hey, hey, hey, hey, hey, hey, hey, hey, hey, hey, hey, hey, hey, hey

0: Okay, that was the Turtle Dance song by the Garcia Brothers out of San Juan area. We are now at 7:41 here on this great Tuesday morning here. I hope you all having a great, great morning. Want to do a shout out to Darren Silas. All right, be safe on the road out there and have a great Tuesday. And also going out to Tahumana out of Tewa Village, good morning. And also to Dewin Lakapa, Apache Country. All righty, we are jamming at 7:42 Tuesday morning. By Mapankai, Sung Kapa, Kampai Sung, so yes, boy. Beto Matoki, Tamayan, Kampai Sung Kata, I am a Hala Kakyang Tukni, we by Sanga Banana Sangayane, 7:42. And we just want to say a good morning to all our worldwide listeners. Hey, we are doing good here. And we are jamming to you from the Little S radio station with the biggest heart. Away, Kunda, he won't get somebody away, away, and he'll all be killing, and he'll all be not Kunda, with all the men, away, kill the Kanguami. Now he won the time with so 7:42 here, KYI. We, but say, because I'm going, Kuy, alright, just say Kuy, alright. So 7:42, 7:43. Okay, we are going with a little bit of underwriting already.
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0: Okay, now we are going to Mixed Animals. All right, and good morning. Have a great one, I hope. Wishing you the best here. 7:44 on the road. Be careful. Be a departure driver. Look out for the driver, okay?

Okay, that was Mixed Animals. All righty, 7:49, man. This time is flying, and it's flying, and it's going. So here we go. We are going with Red Metal Cody with the Bluebird Song. All right, good morning. Hey, up in there to our neighbors out here listening to KUII. Hey, I know they listen out there, so good morning to everybody. All right, here we go. We Red Metal Cody.

All righty, Boomer Song there by Remy McCoy. So good morning, we are Jimmy. We are almost at 8 o'clock, and 8 o'clock I'll be switching over to KNAU. Then I'm coming to Calendar and the weather already. So we are going with Ryan, Indian. He must be Indian or something, all right? Stand by.

Okay, they were Ryan. Break up to with NDN. Alrighty. Okay, good morning, shout out going all the way to Albuquerque and Santa Fe area to T. Nepanik. Good morning. You have a great day also, eh? We are going at 7:58 right now with a little bit of Palm Wood here, and we'll go on to KNAU. Okay, all right, I'll take time.

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3: Good morning. Police are investigating a shooting at a San Diego mosque as a hate crime. They say two teens killed people and then themselves. San Diego Mayor Todd Gloria joins us this hour of Morning Edition from NPR News. Voters who supported both President Biden and Trump leaning now. I'm Layla Faldin.
4: Enemy Martinez, NPR is following swing voters over the next 3 years, starting with two men who backed Trump in 2024 for very different reasons. Also, Trump will see today whether he can unseat another Republican in Congress. Thomas Massey worked to release the Epstein files. And a judge finds Elon Musk waited too long to file his lawsuit against OpenAI. It's Tuesday, May 19. Former NBA All-Star Kevin Garnett, KG, is halfway to 100 today. News is next.
5: Live from NPR News in Washington, I'm Corva Coleman. President Trump said yesterday he'd called off a U.S. military attack on Iran. He said that was at the request of Mideast allies who believe a peace plan is close. But last hour, Trump said he wasn't so sure.
6: I hope we don't have to do the war, but we may have to give them another big hit.
5: Meanwhile, the commander of U.S. Central Command is also testifying before Congress this morning about the military effort against Iran. This comes as the death toll in Lebanon continues to grow in that country, even though there's supposed to be a ceasefire between Lebanon and Israel. Lebanese officials say now more than 3,000 people have been killed in Israeli strikes since March 2nd. Several states are holding primary elections today. NPR's Domenico Montanaro has more.
7: There's six states that are voting, from Pennsylvania to the south in Kentucky, Alabama, and Georgia, to out west in Oregon and Idaho. We're really heading into the heat of primary season here. The race I've got my closest eye on tonight is in Kentucky, a congressional race where Republican Thomas Massey is in a fight for his political life because of his high-profile disagreements with President Trump, especially and including wanting those Epstein files released.
5: NPR's Domenico Montanaro reporting. Acting U.S. Attorney General Todd Blanche is testifying before a Senate Appropriations panel this morning. Lawmakers are questioning him about President Trump's new fund created yesterday that's worth nearly $1.8 billion. The money is supposed to go to people allegedly targeted by the Biden administration. Maryland Democratic Senator Chris Van Hollen questioned Blanche about January 6th rioters.
8: Simple question. Will individuals who assaulted Capitol Hill police officers be eligible for this fund?
9: Well, as it makes plain, anybody is...
8: Just let me know if they're eligible for the fund.
9: As was made plain yesterday, anybody in this...

0: country is eligible to apply if they believe they're a victim of weaponization.
1: Critics are describing this new fund as deeply corrupt. Less than a week after President Trump's visit to Beijing, Russian President Vladimir Putin is heading to China to meet with President Xi Jinping. The Kremlin says that the two leaders plan to discuss economic cooperation and key international and regional issues. NPR's Jennifer Pack has more.
2: China has become Russia's lifeline, increasing trade between the two since the Russian invasion of Ukraine, though the Chinese deny supporting Russia's war effort. In addition to deals, a Kremlin spokesperson says Putin hopes to hear firsthand information about Xi's recent meeting with President Trump. While for China, Russia's energy resources are important as the Strait of Hormuz remains effectively closed.
1: NPR's Jennifer Pack reporting from Shanghai. This is NPR.
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4: Good morning. It is 8:04. I'm Bree Burkett with Arizona Public Radio News and Flagstaff. A broader coalition of Colorado River water users is urging the federal government to allocate $2 billion for drought recovery efforts. That includes more than 70 groups for Arizona and beyond. KJZZ's Alex Hager has more.
5: The letter was co-signed by farm districts, environmental nonprofits, cities, Native American tribes, and more, stretching from Wyoming to San Diego. They're asking Congress for new money to help the region deal with drought. The call comes on the heels of a historically dry winter. In the past, federal spending has gone to cities, farms, and tribes who leave water in major reservoirs in exchange for payments. The new letter says federal money could also go toward recovering from wildfire, protecting ecosystems, and developing new water sources.
4: That was KJZZ's Alex Hager reporting. Investigators determined the fire that destroyed a historic Prescott Valley home earlier this month was accidental. The Central Arizona Fire and Medical Authority responded to the more than 130-year-old Barlow Massex House, known as the Castle on the Creek, near Fane Park on May 2nd. Officials say flames were already coming through the roof when firefighters arrived. According to the Charlotte Hall Museum, British miner and inventor Thomas Gibson Barlow Massick built the Victorian-style home in the late 1800s. It was once considered one of the grandest homes in the Arizona Territory. Arizona students are part of a nationwide decline in reading levels. Researchers from Harvard, Stanford, and Dartmouth determined that reading scores have continued to fall in most states, with only a few actually showing any meaningful improvement. In Arizona, nearly 75% of fourth graders scored below proficient in reading on the National Assessment of Educational Progress. That's a test that tracks student performance across the states. Data from the Arizona Department of Education shows students remain below pre-pandemic reading levels, even as math performance has held relatively steady. Researchers say the trend began before the pandemic and only got worse with learning disruptions and chronic absenteeism. This is KNAU.
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4: Coming up, at least three people are dead after two teenagers attacked a mosque in San Diego. Police say the perpetrators then took their own lives. NPR speaks with Democratic Representative Scott Peters, who represents the neighborhood, and about the impact on the community and what's next. The conversation ahead. It is 8:07.
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8: Good morning, Matalung Ways, and get in the Tamoy. Hey, up it is. Cook your egg, there was good. Wakurama, Kwati, Hopa, what's the just well, alrighty? Hey, it's a great morning here in the Pioneer. Hey, you're in the Maui, and you can be in the Maui. Happy transit. As the following cancellations and limited services for the following dates and times. All right, so let's set up in case you're waiting for the transit. Okay, today for midday Kings Canyon route, or midday Kings Canyon ride, afternoon services on Tuesday, today and Wednesday, 19th and 29th. Let's see, let me get that back over. 19th and 20th, Tuesday and Wednesday, today and tomorrow. Midday Kings Canyon route. Okay. Only, all right, that's only 2 days, so I guess an all-day cancellation on Friday, the 22nd. Let's start that over. It's kind of, puzzle in there. Midday Kings Canyon route, afternoon services on Monday. Let me back up here. Midday Kings Canyon route, afternoon services on Tuesday and Wednesday. That'd be the 19th and 20th, okay? Be today and tomorrow only. And all day cancellation on Friday, the 22nd. And Tuba City route canceled all day on Wednesday and Thursday. That'd be the 20th and 21st. Office and service closures on Monday, the 25th, in observance of Memorial Day. Okay, you can contact 928-734-3232 for more information and to also get it kind of clear there. Got me puzzled. I don't know, maybe it's only me, but let me repeat it again the way it's written here. Midday Kings Canyon route, afternoon services on Tuesday and Wednesday, the 22nd. And Tuba City route canceled all day on Wednesday and Thursday. That'd be the 20th and 21st. Office and service closures on Monday, the 25th, in observance of Memorial Day. Okay, you can contact 928-734-3232 for more information and to also get it kind of clear there. Got me puzzled. I don't know, maybe it's only me, but let me repeat it again the way it's written here. Midday Kings Canyon route, afternoon services on Tuesday and Wednesday, 19th and 20th only. Okay, all right, an all-day cancellation on Friday, the 22nd. Tuba City route canceled all day on Wednesday and Thursday, the 20th and 21st. Office and service closes on Monday, the 25th, in observance of Memorial Day holiday. You can call them at 928-734-3232 for more information. And you make sure you stay tuned to KUII Hope Radio for closures, outages, severe weather, and emergency updates. Check our social media pages during on-air interruption, okay? All right, and for additional details, please reach out to the reporting offices. And we appreciate your assistance in sharing this information. Alrighty, so that's going to do it for your closures and delays, alright. And then going on in the community, a financial literacy class will be held at Chapalaba Youth and Elderly Center on Tuesday, May 19, from 6 p.m. to 7 p.m. For more information, number to call is 928-738-2205. That's today, alright. Listening at 6 p.m. Second Mesa Day School, 6th grade promotion will be held Tuesday, May 19th at 6 p.m. For more information, you can call 928-737-2571. Hey, that's right, all right. Congratulations to the 6th graders, Second Mesa. And Hope Junior Senior High School graduation will be held Thursday, May 21st at 5 p.m. For more information, number to call is 928-738-5111. Oui. From Thursday, then the high school graduation at 5 o'clock in El Pacifico, then we'll be a Maui and the Tango Tatas and Pilot. Bunsetum ha Tatarae Kayai. So, congratulations to the seniors in high school. An outdoor dance will be held May 23rd, beginning at 8 a.m. at the Honyamtiwa residence. All right, so there'll be a country dance. And then the graduation drum jam session will be held on May 23rd, starting at 5 p.m. at the Pulaka Airport Baseball Field. Okay, so information, you can contact 415-513-8490. We bye-bye graduation drum contest. Bye-bye Kepawa Taulawa Nikangpai in Tuscany. So make sure you guys check it out. Country, dance, or powwow, singing, or whatever, okay? And Hope Utility Corporation will host a presentation on the solar microgrid project on June 4th, starting at 4 p.m. to 7 p.m. at the Hoodville Community Center. For more information, you can go online at Hopi Solar at hopiuc.com. Alrighty. And the Hopi Foundation already has a following positions open, job openings. So in case you're looking for a job, the Hopi Leadership Program is looking for a program coordinator, and KUII Hopi Radio is looking for a station manager. So look us up there. And not what a collation. The program is looking for a program associate and event coordinator contractor. Hopi Foundation looking for an associate operations director. So if you want more information on that, you can call them at 928-734-2380. Man, good opportunities for someone looking for a job. So look them up at 928-734-2380. And also, the Navajo County election is seeking poll workers for the upcoming election in July. More information is available at 928-524-4062. Okay, KUII events and programming, all right. House calls with Hopi Wellness Center on Wednesday, May 20th. At 12:30 p.m., so stay tuned to KUII so you won't miss it. Hey, good news and gratitude rewind with Deanne Na Ortiz on Friday, May 22nd at 9 a.m., alrighty? And also be a rewind at 3 p.m., the same day, May 22nd. And thank you to Deanna for doing that. 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And we'd like to thank you for staying connected with us on social media. We appreciate every tag, every mention, every comment, and your support and your feedback. Helps us grow and stay close to our community. We also like, to give morning shout-outs to you people, and we thank you guys for joining us in the morning, or joining me in the morning to let us know that where you're listening from. And this is coming to you from your little radio station with the biggest heart. All righty, we'd like to thank you. So stay tuned for the local weather and see what it's going to be like today. All righty, good morning. Bye, Changa, Mahalayani, Singing, Lange, Wei, Kamei. While we go with the weather.

0: Okay, let's all check out the weather and see what it's going to be like today here on the 19th day of May 2026. A great Tuesday morning here. And we are going to start with Window Rock, 40 Pine Street, St. Michael's, Chihuahua, so all Pimpo, and all the way to Ganado, Wuhupakabe, Pokangepe. Currently sitting at 55 degrees this morning. And they have clear skies, alrighty. So let's check out, see what the rest of the day is going to be like in Window Rock area. Case you're planning on heading that way. Alrighty, today, sunny with a high near 71 degrees. Light south winds to come in southwest, about 6 to 13 miles per hour in the morning. And winds will gust as high as 21 miles per hour today. And today, we're looking at mostly cloudy skies with a low around 43. Southwest winds about 8 to 13 miles per hour, becoming light and variable. And winds could gust as high as 21 miles per hour. So that's how it's looking in Window Rock, Ganado area. And going on into Kings Canyon area, Pohepe, Ponce, Mekaluka District, River Dam area, and up into Jetty Toe, Yuano Pahaki, and on into Bakefield Toe, White Cone area, and up into Kawaika, and parts of Polaka area. Let's see, right now they're at 51 degrees, a great morning here, and clear skies, and today I'll be sunny with a high near 68 degrees, southeast winds about 9 to 60 miles per hour, becoming southwest in the afternoon, and winds will gust as high as up to about 25 miles per hour. And tonight, looking at mostly clear, I see mostly cloudy during the early evenings, then becoming gradually clear. And with a low around 42 degrees, so that's how it's looking. Right now, Kuskwanka near 60, I will be coming by PUK, Utani, alright, 60 miles an hour. Now, in the hill, 25 miles. Tonight, I'm supposed to be up at PUK, and be by 42, how many come by Kaun, Utani. But it was a topic, so I can't move me, okay, I'm going to buy it. If you clear your money, okay. Then on into second base area, Mashagna Bishapalabi, up Mount Shamu Pabi to Riva, Silvi and Cultural Center area, currently sitting at 51 degrees with clear skies. And today, second base area, Bakabi, I'm a Christian. What am I saying? Shapalabi, lower Shapalabi, is what I meant to say. And KYI, of course, sunny with a high near 74 degrees. South winds about 8 to 15 miles per hour, becoming southwest in the afternoon. Air winds will gust as high as up to about 23 miles per hour. Tonight, partly cloudy with a low around 40. Winds about 7 to 10 miles per hour, becoming southeast. After midnight, winds will gust as high as about 15 miles per hour today. So it's going to be nice. By Kuskwanka, in San Diego, will become. And Sapai PUK, Otanizu D. And tonight, Pumi Man Sapai Yawin, Umyukyang, Akami Happy 40 degrees, South Honey. Alrighty, so we are going into Kikosmovi, Kute Wilige, Ose, Olagepe, down to Hukangi, Pokangi, Kuigi Oingi area, that's Horaibi, Horaibi, and all the way up to Hutvilabakabi area, currently sitting at 51 degrees this morning. So, good morning to Hutvilabakabi people. Today will be sunny with a high near 73, south winds by 8 to 13 miles per hour, becoming southwest in the afternoon. And winds could gust the size up to 21 miles per hour. And tonight, partly cloudy skies with a low around 40 degrees, southwest winds about 7 to 10 miles per hour, becoming east after midnight. So that's how it's looking. By Kwanka Nikusa 73, I'll go to Kyan, and support me up if I 40 degrees, I'll go to Kwanka Hale, I know it. Then we are going down south to winds. Nope, we're going all the way west to Mankapi. Alrighty, Mankapi, good morning. 60 degrees at the, this time, see, let's see, are you getting hot down there? So today I'll be starting with a high near 76 degrees. Northeast winds about 5 to 8 miles per hour, becoming light and variable. And the variable. In the afternoon, anyway. So tonight, it'll be partly cloudy with a low around 43. So winds about 5 to 9 miles, so I'll be coming north in the after evening. And let's see, it's like a skunk. I need to tell you, it's only 76 degrees, so I'll have to move the can. Put me up by a wind, umi, you can answer 43 degrees, so I'll have to move the can. I need to bunk like now, but I need to have a new down south, Winslow, Arizona. One who look at by me, who move in the back of the pit. Alrighty, walk is okay. Currently sitting at 55 degrees this morning with clear skies. Okay, wind slow. It'll be sunny with a high near of 80 degrees. Southwest winds about 6 to 16 miles per hour with winds gusting as high as 25 miles per hour. And tonight, you're looking at mostly cloudy skies with a low on 42 degrees. Southwest winds about 12 to 17 miles per hour, decreasing to about a 6 to 11 after midnight, the winds could gust as high as, 26 miles per hour. And on into Flagstaff, pumping up in Watakwe, Mikilaswani, Doni Park, Wupatki, Sunset Crater, all the way to Grand Falls, Lubin, Tawani Lake, Akatsingtukwe, currently sitting at 48 degrees with clear skies. And it'll be sunny with a high near of 67 degrees. Southeast winds about 5 to 10 miles per hour, coming southwest 11 to 16 in the afternoon, and winds could gust as high as up to 25 miles per hour. And tonight you're looking at partly cloudy skies with a low around 30. Southwest winds about 5 to 8 miles per hour and becoming calm. Alrighty. Looking good. Alrighty. Okay. So Tuesday's going to be a great day. Make it a greater day today. And be good to one another and enjoy your day. Alrighty. Okay. And now we are on our way to the Hopi word of the day. So let's listen up to see what the Hopi word is. New word, old word, a word we're not pronouncing right or trying to say, but we can't say it right. Anyway, so here's the word of the day. Stay tuned. It's now 8:26 here this morning, Tuesday morning, May 19th.
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2: 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Humita. 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She is also shelling the red corn.
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0: Okay, Hopi word of the day. Humita. All right, shelling corn. All righty. All right, with that Tewa word, that would be Mankulohe. All righty, Kuni. Kunoadi Manghe. All righty. Also, shelling red corn. Okay. 8:28 here, and we are going with the thought of the day with Clark Tanakumba. Good morning, 8:28.
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Payasa.

0: Okay, hey, let's listen up. We have just came in. It's fresh on the press there already. Okay, please be advised that the Hoodville Radio Communications Tower will be temporarily down today. Tenants have leave from 10 o'clock this morning to 12 p.m. So the tower will be down, I think, from about 10 to 12. During this time, Niles Radio will be performing scheduled maintenance on the tower. All tribal programs, tribal entities, emergency response personnel, and schools utilizing the Hopi radio communication system will be affected during this time. A follow-up notification will be distributed once maintenance has been completed and communications have been cleared for normal use, okay? And we apologize for any inconvenience this may cause and appreciate your patience and understanding during this maintenance period of time, okay? So there's a Hoodville radio tower they'll be working on, so if you can get any, whatever you need to get a hold of by radio, all right, they're working on it, so hopefully it'll be from 10 o'clock in the morning to 12 p.m. No signal is what I was trying to find. Anyway, it's 8:40 now, and hope you all enjoy your Tuesday morning here. Okay, and we are going to underwriting.
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2: This is an emergency alert systems test. Remember, this is only a test.

Okay, all right. It's now 8:42, and we are going to be jamming, so stay tuned to KUII. And let's see where we're going now. Okay, we're going to go with a little bit of Ramilla Cody this morning. And we are going to be playing her song titled Grandchild. Yeah, all righty. Oh, yeah, so much sunny. 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

Okay, that was Ramila Cody with Great Child. Alrighty, and we are going on to Ryan Policopto with All Natural. Okay, hey, that's us. Hey, we're just all natural, huh? Okay.

Okay, there was all natural. My rayon wake up to hey, it's now 8:50 here this morning, you know, this great Tuesday morning here, so hey, just make it a good one the rest of the day, be good to one another, and work hard, okay, all right, anyway, we are okay here this morning, I think we are, I mean, at least I think I am, so it's 8:51 here, and we are going on into Tewa Indian Women Choir, all the way from Okeowingit. So good morning to you all. Hope you all having a great one.

Okay, Taiwan Women's Choir all the way from Mokeo English, San Juan area, 854. Great morning here on the Hopi Reds, and you are listening to Tatoi on KUI 88.1 FM. So, by my own, we punk a ha, like I can tell you, by young young man, by he, to eat Tatoi, I know. I am Hale, and he's singing more than you could not, and I don't mean it, and the youth at all, because he told me, come here. So we are going with Soothing Rain, with Carlton and Goomba. Man, wishing I keep our fingers crossed, our prayers going here. It's all we need, Soothing Rain.

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1: 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Alrighty, so trying to do my best to keep you happy out there with some good songs. Alright, hope you enjoy your morning. So we are now going to go to, okay, we're going to go to Black Lodge Singers with Soulja Boy. All right, haven't heard this one in a long time, okay? All right, here we go, Soulja Boy.

by Soulja Boy by Black Blush Singers there. So it's 905 here at KUYA radio station, and we are continuing with more music, and we'll be going until 10 o'clock, and we'll, at 10 o'clock we'll be switching over to Native American Calling. So hey, 1 more hour to deal with me here. Anyway, good morning to all of you. Hope you're enjoying the music. I'm trying my best here. We are now going on to, let me see, we just heard Soulja Boy there, and we are going to Eagle Dance, Laguna Eagle Dance, alrighty, so here we go, all the way from Laguna.

Okay, Laguna Eagle Dance. Sounding good there. 909 here. By Mapangkai Kwate Kai Mwai. Mwai Tsangai. By Niyangan Tsamangan Bai Hitri Tatatawi Lain and Mapangka Halay. Halay Kyakang Tamalay Yung Ni Kwate Kai Yung Ni Mai. Okay, Nangu. He won the Tamalizan. I didn't win it. Demi Utatawi called. Everything with the way he can walk up his own memory and uncle he won the Tamui. So with that said, we are going to the Unity song by Elsa Kakaku. All right.

All right, it was Elsie Cactus with the Unity song. All right, 9:14, and we are jamming and moving along here. So we got next coming up is the Rainbow Butterflies. And so, okay, it'll be the Whoopi group. Okay, here we go.

Okay, there was a Rainbow Dance song by Wolf the Group. All right, 9:20, great Tuesday morning here, and we're going to continue with more music, and we're going to Messiah's Manai, okay. Buffalo Boy and Girl.

All right, there was an in-time Pharaoh there with Buffalo Boy and Girl. All righty. Hey, it's 9:25 on a great Tuesday morning, and we are jamming to Tatawi on KUYI 88.1 FM and also on 89.1 FM LP up in Mankape. And just a reminder, Hoodbella's tower is down, so they'll be working on that from 10 o'clock to whatever, about 12, so bear with them. Alrighty, just have your patience. So get back to you when you get it on. Okay, we are at 9:25, and we're going to go to Two People Alike. Alrighty, we done all the

Namo Shiva Shivaya Na Tuneya La Na Kya Ang Dasa Mamante Puma Mama Alawa Hina Hina Hina Hina

0: them.
1: Okay, two people like by Donald Donahue. Alrighty, and we are at what now? 9:31. Great Tuesday morning here. And man, I can order taste those tacos. Jeez, I leave you away. Let me see where we're at now. Okay, we just got a little tip. Okay, we are going with the rain is coming, man. I'm just praying the hardest here. The rain is coming. And that's by yours truly here. Good morning.

Okay, there was coming as a rain by ye, yours truly, or Wet or Randall, whatever you call me. What's for ya? Okay, anyway, we're going to the Comanche song, Zuni, O'Reilly. Here we go.

Okay, there was a Comanche song by the Zuni tribe. They're okay. The thing was Zuni Ola means okay. Let's see, we are going to a last chance, all right? By Ryan, pick up the good morning.

Okay, that was last chance, but I only got to, about 50 more minutes to go, man. What a morning it was here on Tuesday. Alrighty. Like Taco would say, Taco Tuesday. Okay. Let's see, 9:46, and we are jamming in about almost 50 more minutes, so let's see what I can throw on for you. Okay, we're going with Daddy's Girl with North Bear. Okay, here we go, Daddy's Girl.

Yes, baby, you are very strong. Okay, 9:50 here, man. Everybody's got a daddy's girl, man. I'm so lucky. I got one. And, man, all the other boys, I don't know what I can say about them, but my grandkids are great. All right. 9:51. See, we are going to Looney Tunes by Black Lodge Singers. All righty. Good morning.

Yeah, anybody likes to laugh, isn't it, you and me? I try to laugh, but I can't laugh because it's almost time for me to get off here. So with that said, man, I hope you guys enjoy your Tuesday morning here with me on Tatawi. Man, I enjoy my man bringing some good music there. And just a reminder before I go, please be advised that the Hoodville Radio Communications Tower will be temporarily down today, tentatively from 10 o'clock this morning to 12 noon. During this time, Niles Radio will be performing scheduled meetings on the tower. All tribal programs, tribal entities, emergency response personnel, and schools utilizing the Hopi radio communication system will be affected during this time. A follow-up notice will be distributed once mains has been completed. So, communications have been cleared for normal use. We apologize for the inconveniences they caused and also appreciate your patience and your understanding during this mains period. Okay, all right. So, if you hear the it's not radio. I used to remember my police days. I'll be whistling in the air there. Okay. Anyway, 9:56. And I just want to say it was a great morning. You wish to hear. Hey, maybe we can do it again tomorrow if you wake up. Man, I come on at 6 and start jamming. So if you want to come on at 6 o'clock, hey, just look on Facebook. I'm usually on there in the morning. So give me a shout out. Or if you want to request, go ahead, you can do it there. Or just let me know where you're listening from, and I'll give you a shout-out, okay? All right, with that said, hey, you all have a great, great day, and be happy out there, all right? Greet each other with kind words and good words. We got graduation coming up, promotion and whatnot for our children, so, hey, let's let them know we appreciate what they're doing, and we let them know we love them so they can keep on going with their education. I know they're smarter than us. Hey, I can't even work a TV, and this is a kid's thing. Whip it up for me real quick. Anyway, good morning, 9:57. Oh, mapangkay na was a day, mahalo yan, eh, yan sa baipi, yan sa ita, timan sa tatakaya kaya, eh, kahit ang manungay, mahalo yan, eh. So with that said, thank you, boy. Oh, yun, di mo na yun, nabi, yun, yun, so come on, yun, yun, yun, yun, yun, so, bayan sa piw, pwede pang kakahala, yun, kamo, yun, at ang mga na, yun, so it's so hard, you know. So that's it. Signing off is one and only Randall Molly, better known as Wed. Good.

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1: 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I'm Sean Spruce. In Shards of Silence by Dene author Brian Lee Young, a young Navajo man leaves the reservation for a prestigious East Coast prep school. He has a difficult transition, confronting the distorted views of the outside world. And in That Which Feeds Us, author Keala Kendall weaves Native Hawaiian history and colonization into a chilling ghost story set in an exclusive island resort. These young adult novels are on our Native bookshelf this month. 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
2: Welcome to NewsHour. It's live from the BBC World Service in London. I'm Tim Franks. The World Health Organization warns that Ebola cases in the Democratic Republic of Congo could double in the coming days as limited resources hamper the response. We'll hear from an American scientist involved in fighting the last major outbreak.
3: Ebola is back, and the U.S. government has spent much of the past year weakening our defenses against it.
2: Also, the former Honduran president pardoned by Donald Trump, now in hiding in the US. How can Vladimir Putin leverage his latest visit to Beijing? We'll have a rare report from inside Afghanistan. And an age-old mystery at sea has been solved.
4: Lighthouse keepers have known about these sounds for decades or even centuries. The locals call them the night sounds, and they have reports about their dogs hiding underneath the bed.
2: How biologists rumbled the humpback whale. After the news.
5: BBC News with Moira Alderson. A World Health Organization virologist says the number of suspected Ebola cases in eastern Congo could double in the coming days to 1,000. Nixie Gumede Mula-Etsi told the BBC it was difficult to assess the scale of the outbreak because testing capacity remained limited. Our Africa correspondent Thomas Makwana reports.
6: More than 500 people are now feared to have been infected by this rare strain of the Ebola virus, with the number who've died climbing steadily each day. The WHO's DRC boss, Anne Anshia, said the U.S. withdrawal from the organization in January and other international aid cuts were making it harder to respond. Medical supplies are arriving in eastern DRC, but facilities remain patchy. Doctors can currently test just 6 patients an hour for infection. The Director General of the WHO, Tedros Adhanom Ghebreyesus, says he's now deeply concerned about the speed of the spread.
5: U.S. Republicans are watching the outcome of today's polling in the Kentucky primary for the latest indication of President Trump's grip on the party. Congressman Thomas Massey, one of Donald Trump's most high-profile Republican critics, is hoping to save his nomination from a contender backed by the president, Ed Gelrein. Thomas Massey spoke of his disappointment at a campaign rally on Monday.
7: Watching how he's turned on the representative that I feel has stood up for my values the most has been very, very upsetting. I've been very, very unhappy with that. Although at the same time, it's not surprising. There's a rancor of his type of politics to where it's a bully pulpit. Everybody knows Trump's kind of a bully and bullies his way around.
5: The U.S. Vice President J.D. Vance says the United States and Iran have made a lot of progress in their talks and neither side wants to resume fighting. Mr. Vance said he thought there had been significant headway on the core issue for the U.S., that of Iran never having a nuclear weapon, and Tehran appeared to want to reach a deal. The top Republican in the U.S. Senate has split with the Trump administration over its fund to compensate people it believes were unfairly targeted for prosecution by previous administrations. John Thune told reporters he was not a big fan and didn't see a purpose for it. Democrats have dismissed it as a slush fund for the president's political allies. But speaking at the White House, the Vice President J.D. Vance said criticism was unjustified.
8: Whenever the United States government incurs legal expenses, it pays out those legal expenses. When it's settling a lawsuit, it pays out money to settle that lawsuit. And the question is a dollar of this money going to the Trump administration? No. Is a dollar of this money going to Donald Trump personally? No. Is a dollar of this money going to Donald Trump's family? No. The people that would get the money are people, some of whom have been prosecuted completely disproportionate to any crime they've ever committed.
5: You're listening to the latest world news from the BBC. The authorities in Nigeria say they've arrested a former minister, Salad Maman, who was recently sentenced to 75 years in prison for corruption. The head of the anti-corruption agency said Mr. Maman was arrested in the northern city of Kaduna on Monday night. He says the former minister went into hiding earlier this month after being convicted on 12 counts of corruption and money laundering involving nearly $25 million. Estonia's defence minister says a NATO fighter jet has destroyed a drone over its territory that sought to have been launched by Ukraine against Russia. Ukraine accused Russia of using electronic jamming to redirect Ukrainian drones towards the Baltic states. Southampton Football Club have been thrown out of the English Championship playoff final for spying on their rivals ahead of the semi-final. The team they beat, Middlesbrough, will now play Hull City on Saturday for a place in the Premier League. Southampton admitted breaching regulations by filming a Middlesbrough training session. The Championship playoff final is considered the most lucrative match in world football because of the income clubs gain if they qualify. The BBC's sports editor is Dan Rowan.
9: The EFL say in their statement that the admitted breaches by Southampton of spying concern fixtures against Oxford United in December, Ipswich Town in April, as well as the one against Middlesbrough. A couple of other points to mention. They'll get a four-point deduction next season in the Championship. And also, there is a possibility there'll be an appeal. Tomorrow, the EFL want that held, so there's some clarity, and it's still possible, they say, that that final could be pushed back.
5: Dan Rowan reporting. An animal park in southeast England is hailing the birth of four Sumatran tiger cubs as a milestone in the conservation of the highly endangered species. It's estimated that fewer than 400 of the world's smallest tigers still range across their natural habitat on the Indonesian island of Sumatra because of poaching and habitat reduction. Keepers say they are healthy, fluffy and doing well. BBC News.
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11: All right, welcome KUYI listeners, 1210 here at the KUYI studios. Lumatawa na safte, talabay ho ya yang pe matua, nikyang darian kutwa te pahan matua. And this is your KUYI closure and delay report for Tuesday, May 19th. You notice from the Hopi Transit, they have the following cancellation and limited services for the following dates and times. For Kings Canyon, midday route only. Afternoon services for today and Wednesday, they will be running. So only the midday Kings route for today and tomorrow. And all-day cancellation on Friday the 22nd. And that would be for the Kings Canyon route. And for the Tuba City route, there will be a cancellation all day on Wednesday and Thursday, the 20th and 21st. And office closure and service closure on Monday, the 25th, in observance of Memorial Day holiday. Any questions, you may contact 928-734-3232 for more information. And in other notifications, please be advised that the Hope Vela radio communications tower will be temporarily down today, tentatively from 11 a.m. to 12 p.m. During this time, Niles Radio will be performing scheduled maintenance on the tower. All tribal programs, tribal entities, emergency response personnel, and schools utilizing the Hopi radio communication system will be affected during this time. A follow-up notification will be distributed once maintenance has been completed and communications have been cleared for normal use. We apologize for any inconvenience this may cause and appreciate your patience and understanding during this maintenance period of time. So that is from just a notice that the Hope Vela radio communications tower will be down till around noon, but we will keep you all informed if we get some more information. And stay tuned to KUYLP Radio for closures, outages, severe weather, and emergency updates. Check our social media pages during any on-air interruptions. For additional details, please reach out to the reporting offices, and we appreciate your assistance in sharing this information. Coming up next will be your Hopi Word of the Day, followed by your community calendar.
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13: 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Humita. Shelling corn. Pampalangput inang humita. Pampalangput inang humita. She is also shelling the red corn.
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11: And welcome back, listeners. This is your KUYI community calendar. Happening in the community, a financial literacy class will be held at the Sipalawi Youth and Elderly Center on Tuesday, May 19th, from 6 p.m. to 7 p.m. More information is at 928-738-2205. Second Mesa Day School 6th grade promotion will be held Tuesday, today, May 19th at 6 p.m. More information is at 928-737-2571. And Hopi Junior Senior High School graduation will be held Thursday, May 21st at 5 p.m. More information is at 928-738-5111. An outdoor country dance will be held May 23rd beginning at 8 p.m. at the Honyamtua Residence in First Mesa. And a graduation drum jam session will be held on May 23rd, also at 5 p.m. at the Palaka Airport Baseball Field. For more information, you may contact 415-513-8490. Hopi Utility Corporation will host a presentation on the solar microgrid project on June 4th from 4 p.m. to 7 p.m. at the Hotvela Community Center. More information is available at Hopi Solar at HopiUC.com. And for job announcements, the Hopi Foundation has the following positions open. Hopi Leadership, looking for a program coordinator. KUI Hopi Radio is looking for a station manager. Na'oni Coalition, looking for a program associate and event coordinator contractor. Hopi Foundation is looking for an associate operations director. For more information, the number is 928-734-2380. Navajo County Elections is seeking poll workers for the upcoming election in July. More information on that is available at 928-524-4062. And happening at KUI Events and Programming, join us for House Calls with Hopi Wellness Center on Wednesday, May 20th at 12:30 p.m. We'll see what kind of good news they have for us here. Stay healthy. And a good news and gratitude rewind with Deanna Ortiz on Friday, May 22nd at 9 a.m. and 3 p.m. She did a really great job with the one this past Friday, so tune in. 9 a.m. and 3 p.m. May 22nd. 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

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It is 12:19 here at the KUI studios. This is your local weather update. Starting off, Windorah, Ganado, Sawmill area, partly cloudy, 65 degrees currently. And this afternoon, sunny early, then becoming partly sunny with a high near 72. Southwest wind around 10 miles per hour with gusts as high as 20 miles per hour. Moving on to Keams Canyon, Spider Mound, Jedito area, currently 66 degrees. This afternoon, sunny with a high near 69. Southwest wind 13 to 15 miles per hour with gusts as high as 21 miles per hour. On to Palakka, Second Mesa area, KUI studios. Currently 66 degrees. This afternoon, sunny with a high near 75. Southwest wind 9 to 11 miles per hour with gusts as high as 16 miles per hour. For Kikotsumobi area, Hobela, Bakubi, Ojaivi, currently 66 degrees. This afternoon, sunny with a high near of 74. Southwest wind 8 to 10 miles per hour. For Tuba City, Munkapitubi area, currently 71 degrees. This afternoon, sunny with a high near of 77. Light west wind. And on to Homolobi, Winslow area, currently 70 degrees. This afternoon, mostly sunny with a high near of 81. Light and variable wind becoming southwest 9 to 14 miles per hour with gusts as high as 23 miles per hour. Lastly, for Novatukuyovi, Flagstaff area, currently 61 degrees. This afternoon, sunny with a high near of 68. Southwest wind around 11 miles per hour with gusts as high as 22 miles per hour. So overall, a great afternoon. You're out on Hopi and the northern Arizona part of the state. That was your local weather update. And I'll move on to our national days today. Today is National Frog Jumping Jubilee Day. If you don't know what that is, it is where the Jumping Frog Jubilee happens at the Calaveras County Fair. It's disguised as a small town fair, but don't let the looks fool you. City of Angels Camp is where the tale of Frog Jumping Jubilee Day begins. And there's so much more to learn. That's what it says for Frog Jumping Jubilee. So I guess all us frogs get out there and jump around, right? Today is also, I never heard of this one before. It's called National May Ray Day. If you don't know what that is, it is today we celebrate all the rays of sunshine in our lives. It is that time of year when the remnants of spring bring the whispers of summer, and the sunshine is at its most inviting. So what are you waiting for? Take a gulp of that sweet summer air. So, hey, you learned something new today. May Ray Day, that's what it is called. And today is also, let's see here, National Barber Mental Health Awareness Day, National World Family Doctor Day, National Stop Nausea Day, and today is National Plant Something Day. So, I know some of our farmers already planted. If you didn't, try today. Plant something day. And for your food portion, it is National Devil's Food Cake Day. Man, if you're having a headache or something like that, why not grab some Devil's Food Cake and get a little chocolate wasted there, right? So those are your national days today, and I'm trying to get you some birthdays here. Surprisingly, it's not showing up some birthdays, but I got some listed here as far as some musicians. Rockstar birthday. So today is the guitarist, singer, and songwriter for The Who, Pete Townshend. Also, the Ramones, Joey Ramone from the New York punk rock band. And also the drummer for hard rock powerhouse, AC/DC, Phil Rudd. Also his birthday. And for
the co-lead vocalist for the Texas Blues Rock Trio, ZZ Top, Mr. Dusty Hill. So those are some birthdays you share your birthday with. Happy birthday to those having a birthday for May 19th. Hope you all have a great one from us here at KUI Hopi Radio. And that was your National Days today. Remember, go out and eat some Devil's Food Cake and Plant Something Day. And that was also your national, or actually your local weather update. So we'll jump into our Hopi Elder Wisdom for this afternoon. And we'll finish off 12 o'clock with a little bit of classic rock mix. So after the Hopi Elder Wisdom, I got lined up. I got some Jimi Hendrix, some Blue Oyster Cult, some Lynyrd Skynyrd, and some Creedence Clearwater Revival. So keep it locked here at KUI 88.1 FM, Hopi Radio. Y'all have a great afternoon, great lunch, great walk. Stay hydrated, stay cool from us here. 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

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Asquale.

All right, that was the Hopi Elder Wisdom. It is 12:30 here at the KUI Studios. I did forgot to mention that there is some road work on top of Second Mesa area, Shimopovi Village Junction area. So just wanting to give a heads up to the drivers out there to have some flaggers doing a little bit of road work. Again, this is in the area of Shimopovi Junction area. They do have flaggers out, so just make sure to take caution in the area for this time. So just wanted to give you guys a heads up on that. And now we will jump into the rest of our noon music. So keep it locked here, KUI 88.1 FM, Hopi Radio.

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some favorite facts about my favorite doo-wop hooligan, Bruno Mars. You probably already know he was the world's youngest Elvis impersonator at the tender age of 2 years old. Thank you very much. In addition to that, though, did you know that he wrote hits for other artists before he became famous with his own band, including, of course, CeeLo Green's F.U., Travie McCoy's Billionaire, Kanan's Waving Flag, and Flo Rida's Right Round? It all makes sense, doesn't it? That's the latest and hottest off the press from Bruno, and I Just Might, a sneak peek of his latest album, The Romantic, on the mainstream. I'm your host, Brett Maybe, and you always kind of go. I'm thankful you're well, and I hope you can stick around for this entire musical ride. As we get ready to put on our listening ears, we're going to hear a double shot of Yahtzee before the hour is up. Also, Dolly Parton from her first and possibly last rock album. Also, Jesse Wells and Joan Baez. But right now, this is a song going out by request. In fact, it's from a band who David Bowie personally encouraged to reunite and get back together. Of course, I'm talking about LCD Sound System. And hold on, because I gotta check out of the studio for a minute because somebody's calling me. I'll be back in just a few today on the mainstream.

From Electric Religious and their album The Taste, it's Setting Sun, bringing the first block to an end on the mainstream. We also heard The Weeknd's Dancing in the Flames, and again, going out by request, it was LCD Sound System's Somebody's Calling Me from their iconic This Is Happening album. I'm Brett Mabee, and if you're just now joining us, it's good to have you here. If you've been here the entire time, hey, thank you so much. And don't forget, I understand that we're all busy, so if for whatever good reason you can't stick around for the entirety of the hour, you can always check things out at mainstreamradio.net or nv1.org. 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So check out nv1.org for more information. Before this half is through, The Hallucination with a little help from Northern Cree. But as I was mentioning earlier, this is a double shot of Nikki Gallinan and his band Yahtzeen. In fact, we'll be hearing one from the Stand on My Shoulders release, but not before this single that was a collaboration with Choctaw artist Samantha Crane. Turn it up with their take on Kyle Field's Look at What the Light Did Now, today on the mainstream.

0: listening to The Mainstream with Brett Mabee. A shout out to some friends of the show, including those dialed into WGZS on 89.1 FM in and around Fond du Lac, Minnesota. We're at the halfway point, which means it's sadly going to be over before you know it. Always check your local listings for the many times and ways you can dial into The Mainstream with Brett Mabee. I do broadcast 7 days a week, 3 hours a day, so there are plenty of opportunities to get your groove on with your old buddy, old pal, Brett Mabee. Before the hour is up, Jesse Wells and Joan Baez. But right now, we're going to hear a track from Dolly Parton and her Rockstar album. Sadly, she had to skip her own 80th birthday celebration in January at the Grand Ole Opry due to ongoing health recovery issues. The good news is she is in good recovery, but she did have a kidney stone infection in late 2025. And let me tell you, I can relate to that, and I'm sure plenty of people can as well. I wouldn't wish that on anybody. So cheers to Dolly and making a great recovery, and I can't wait to see what 2026 has to bring us from that iconic singer-songwriter and philanthropist as well. Turn it up with the title track of Rockstar and don't go anywhere. 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
2: 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It's her passion.
1: That's passion? 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

0: kings.
1: A live take on Jesse Wells' No Kings, also, of course, featuring Joan Baez on that cover. I'm Brett Mabee. In that block, we also heard Cheyenne artist Gary Smalls and Patti Davis. And once again, it was Dolly Parton's Rockstar that helped us to kick off the half. Thanks for spending some of your time with me here today. I look forward to the next opportunity we can enjoy some music together. And as always, check your local listings for the many times and ways you can dial into the mainstream with Brett Mabee. 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In the remainder of our time, we'll be hearing from Mohawk artist and entrepreneur Jace Martin. The first song of this final block, though, is from Thea May and her debut album brought to you by Tragedy. Enjoy Gone is I'm Now Gone Too. Be good to yourself and each other, and be good or be good at it. 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

I'm Harry Chapman. We're 22 miles north of Nashville, where this incredible line dance is winding its way to the Kentucky line. I gotta tell you, it looks like Alan Jackson is well on his way to breaking the record for the world's longest

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1: Thanks, Amy. I'm live here at the Kentucky State Line, where Alan Jackson's attempt to break the record for world's longest line dance continues to grow. I'll keep you updated with continuous coverage as the story progresses.

Bless the love. This is Kabaka Prima, the lyrics God. And right now you're listening to Rez Rasta Rhythm on KUII 88.1 FM. You don't know Hope Radio. Kabaka Prima said that. Keep it locked. We said that. Okay. Red, gold, and green. 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